0: Ricky Lee and Tim.
1: Just good to be part of it.
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0: In the city.
5: Or in the suburbs.
0: How fun. Friday. It's the weekend. What are your plans for the weekend? What are you up to?
5: Oh, just kid stuff.
0: So real busy.
5: We might have to go and see Spider-Man again. I haven't seen it with them yet, but they want to see it again.
0: Wow. Kids really love going to the movies. Do you do the whole, you do the popcorn and the ice cream?
4: Ricky Lee and Tim.
1: It's just good to be part of it.
2: Today I feel
3: Ricky Lee and Tim.
2: Turn it up, Ricky Lee.
0: Oh my goodness.
4: On Nova.
5: Welcome to Friday night in Sydney.
0: In the city.
5: Or in the suburbs.
0: How fun. 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

let's get the party started. See you at the bar, you was hardly talking. That's when I knew that your heart was scarring. Friends to lovers need a part to star in. Like, wait, babe, let me

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0: can be a hotbed of drama, can't they?
1: Yeah.
0: I mean,
1: well, because it brings out like
2: the worst.
1: Well, in families, people,
0: the lead up's tense.
1: Like, I had a girlfriend who just, in the lead up to her wedding, I've never seen someone so distressed because her mum and dad hadn't been in the same room in like 10 years.
0: Oh, yes, nerve wracking.
1: And she was so anxious about it. I'm like, they're not going to ruin your day for you.
0: Mm.
2: The best tip someone said to us.
1: Sometimes they do.
2: Was give them a job. Otherwise, I'll just try and do everything. So, like we said to Lou's mum, you're in charge of the cake.
1: Yeah.
2: Just give them a job.
1: Sometimes the parents think it's their day.
2: Exactly. And you know what? Just give them that job and let them run with that.
1: Yeah.
2: But otherwise, they'll try and put their hands on everything.

0: Clint on Nova.
1: Let's get the party started. See you at the bar, you was hardly talking. That's when I knew that your heart was scarring. Friends to lovers need a part to star in. Like, wait, babe, let me